0: bien.
1: Morning, Jeff.
0: That's 10-4 for official offhand. Power line through the beer, close to the interstate in the grass. On 75 northbound, around the 32.
1: Appreciate it.

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0: 5-3 on the base off the traffic. 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
0: 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I'm in route as well.
1: 10-4.
2: 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I'll get this.
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Probably a spot call. They heard me 10-4. They didn't act like they was arguing, and it's a thing here, 98. 10-4.

0: 46, 30 northbound, 30 northbound I-75. Kids in the vehicle, possible in traffic. Trying to get from.
1: 10-4-37, Dana.
0: 10-4-20-24. Northbound I-75, 30 northbound I-75. 10-46, believe possibly two vehicles. They're advising rollover, possible in traffic. There's supposed to be kids in the car. Repeating, station Walmart and Rescue Squad, West Knox Fire Department. Come 10-8, 30 northbound I-75. Multi-vehicle 46, kids in possible traffic.

0: 83.
1: LA 83, London.
2: 80. You're ground to the 30 northbound, 30 northbound on 75, 1046. We've possibly got multiple patients. Revised, there's supposed to be kids in the vehicle, possible in traffic, my friend.
1: Go in.
2: Dispatched at 2025, and around the same time. Your run number on this is going to be 5,541, 5541.
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0: Ralph. 30 North 5975.
1: LA, thank you for joining.
0: Answer out, there's times four adults, three males in the car, there's also laceration to the juvenile's head. They was pretty belligerent, couldn't advise exact injuries. They're still public service, but the children appear to be okay other than that. Go ahead.
1: Hey,

0: Mike anywhere. They've got everyone at the car at this time.
1: Yeah, it's around 1046. Break for Carter.
0: Good.
1: Service with a bystander that's 97. They're advising they have gotten everyone out of the vehicle. They have gotten everyone out of the vehicle. They're advising this is actually only single vehicle. There is four adults and three children, a one-year-old, three-year-old, and a four-year-old. I'm trying to figure out what injuries they're complaining of right now. They're pretty panicked, though, but...
2: Canfor 53308. Can you send us another truck that was up to the same location?
3: LA 50.
2: Okay.

0: I believe one of the children is complaining of head pain.
1: Units also be advised, I just received a call from KSP, one of their dispatchers was on the that area. Use caution.
0: They're advising that it's rolled over. I'd say the roadway is going to be shut down. Well, there is no entrapment. I think one of the kids is complaining of head pain, but they're all over the place with it. First they said they were, and then said they weren't. Want me to hold your run number of time?
1: Campbell.
0: Yep.
2: Go ahead, Lona.
1: To be advised, use caution in that area. One of the KSP dispatchers is advising that they witnessed a bear on the interstate in that area.
0: It's about an exact 20. Just use caution. I'll run 6.
2: Table 53, you got me.
3: For the social, Bobby Shelton, number 611-75.

0: Pele 53, Pele. Just thank you are for the mom's request. She's requested that all the details be transported for fire. Otherwise, the best they can tell, your pal just got a brace to the head. Best they could advise.
1: 10-4-53 is going to be on scene.
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0: I know 53 is already on scene. Fire's advised I've got one patient. 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I was able to unrestrain past vehicle.
1: 10-4-53 should be with them. I'm putting them around. I'll be on scene just a second.

0: 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He is a diabetic. Request EMS.
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0: 96 Norwood Drive. That's the 7100 male. My name is Keith Lewis Town. Sugar's low. Patient's diabetic. Sugar 61 grams. Go ahead. Show me a brown two-story tan side. Silver pickup in the driveway. Your run number is going to be 5542. 5542. It's about 2037 or out 2039.
2: It's going to be a Chevy truck, 2 U George, C Charles 19, R Robert, 4 W William, 1247281.
3: I'm 10-4.
2: Good.
3: 10-4, visitor to Bernice Collins out of Manchester. On the show 1500. 1998, shown blue in color. Verify proof of insurance. Good.
2: Yeah.
4: Morning on.
2: Come back to that end.

0: 491. Joe's tonight.
1: 621-953.
2: Nine-year-old male was just released from the hospital for a right leg amputation near the knee. Caller believes that the stitches have possibly come open, so it's kind of on the bottom. Get a good look at it. The bleeding from around the surgical site. They've got pressure applied at this time. Correct for number time.
0: Go ahead.
2: Our number is 5543-5543, times are 2039 and 2041.

0: Nos vemos.
1: Alfa. 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
0: Current scene, we're out to St. Joe's. Also, we need two additional room numbers, please.
1: They're out to St. Joe's, 2047. I'll go ahead and pull them. Do you want them now, or do you want to wait till you get done?
0: Whichever is easier for you.
1: Got him here whenever you're ready.
0: Yes.
1: 5544 and 5544 and 5545.
0: Yes, sir, thank you.
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0: civil and I decision. He appears to be okay, but he doesn't have anything in the vehicle, doesn't have either. He's your quick warrants towing for the vehicle.
1: 10-4.

0: 21, we had you on Walker Road.
1: Yeah, this junk don't work about half the time. Like I said, that's why I just never said anything. I'm in the parking lot, 421 South, Marathon across from Dairy Queen.
0: 10-4, and you advise Bill Warren's towing, right?
1: Yeah, 10-4, owner's request.

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0: Can I get a house description?
1: A gray double wide trailer. Gray double wide trailer. You come in off of the 1223 side. Past Highway 233. Should sit on the right side of the road.
0: Ten four, thank you.

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0: Were you all able to locate it yet?
1: Negative, not yet.
0: Okay, so according to a prior CAD here, the gray number wide with a red Chevy traverse in the driveway. So in the notes here, it says the last EMS crew that was out there notated that the address actually fits off of Robinson Creek with plots wrong on our CAD map.

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0: Or I mean, around St. Joe.
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0: tried deactivating my CAD and opened it back up. 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
1: Negative.
0: It still
1: shows you down on Creek.
0: 10-4. I'll restart after this traffic stop, see if you'll maybe correct it too.
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0: 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We're going to take this vehicle at owner's request.
1: Greg.
0: Be 10-12 with the driver of this vehicle. Take care of him out to St. Joseph's. We break from getting mileage.
1: Yep.
0: One, two, three, two, six, seven.

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1: Yep.
0: 1-2-3-2-7-6, 1-2-3-2-7-6.

0: trailer.
1: Do it.
0: Can you be around to the McCord County Sheriff's Office?
1: Do it.
0: Okay, well, I had a 911 transfer from there. There's a female in a white Jeep Compass that's sitting there. She's wanting to turn in a cell phone that belongs to her juvenile that she has a guardianship over. Break. For the juvenile, 11-year-old female, she found messages and nude images on the phone of adult males and other juvenile boys that she's wanting to turn in to the safe place.
1: Well.

0: 531. 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
1: Here, boss.
0: And just make a note in that cat that I was able to contact the suspect and do an interview.

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I'm putting you on in scan. It's going to be at 121 King Road in Corbin, right? Her address with the weapon, because he cannot pick up her daughter and want to figure a horse. She's not home right now, but yeah.

0: 7-11.
1: Is this a...
0: Yeah, no, sorry. 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With 905, or can't have anyone in route, right?

0: run, and I'll use because our phone lines are not working. If you need us, call one more cell for the moment.
1: 671. Rival biker gangs arguing at the 59 Birchville. There's about 15 of them. We only got one deputy out. I'll be in around.
0: 1040, need me 10 more units?
1: Negative. Apparently it's just verbal right now. We got some PD going with us. Apparently they're just arguing, but you never know.
2: Yeah, it's a good one.

0: 121 Campground Road. 121 Campground Road. This is KSP. Question you all signal two with their units. They're coming out of 8 Furnace Hour right now. They're probably going to come down Main Street. What do y'all do with them unless complaint breaks the purpose?
1: Go ahead. Go ahead.
0: KSP's caller on this complaint is not 97. She's advising her ex-boyfriend, Chuck Shelby. Chuck Shelby is supposed to be on his way to this address, 121 Campground Road. She's advising that at this address is her two kids and her husband's home by themselves. Chuck is apparently upset because the caller can't take her kids horseback riding tomorrow. He's supposed to be en route to this address with a firearm.
1: 10-4, I'm in now.
0: 2145.

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0: same one.
1: I'll be around to this suspicious person laying down on the road there. This two on ramp. Apparently he's probably 148, 149.
0: He is sourced.

0: 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Go ahead.
1: I can advise you, I was trying to contact with my old boss, 97 at the Red Fifth. Things possibly driving a maroon and Oldsmobile. 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
0: Jam 4, so they don't need any assistance.
1: Very good, still a good way valve. They are still requesting assistance.
0: Chat 4.
1: Three, six, six, six, and one, you 6-4. To form the male's friend, to figure out where he is, and what's actually going on. Okay, Pete, he's in route. That female's 97 at the residence now. Still requesting to speak with someone.
0: Jam 4, I'm 2 minutes out.

0: κάναν θα στήξε μου.
1: Been on yet. This note's got released on a mental health eval at St. Joe. We're going to take him down to the 49.
0: And 4. 1 and 995. 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
1: Travel time from 8 to there.

0: Tower Works Road. Caller advised when a female showed up in her residence on foot in blue shirt, khaki pants. She advised when a female said that she picked someone up off the side of the road and then said that whoever she picked up had apparently beat someone up. Caller advised that this female appeared to be pretty strong out of her.
1: Good.
0: The female went 98 from 118 on 118 Waterworks Road on foot. She walked further up Waterworks like Fort Blanton subdivision. Caller advised she had a bag with her and she kept holding it and grabbing it. Caller said it looked like she was concealing something in it. Go ahead.
1: 10-4, we en route.
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0: 11-09 en route 2208.

0: Seven 491.
1: 491.
0: I spoke with caller. She stated that she felt like you had already done been here. She said she was going to think about EPO overnight. Everything's 10-4, so I'll be 98.
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0: 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Nice UTO on this female. 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

0: 6 to 1. 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
1: Try us.
0: Tom 9684979 should be a Jason D. Turner. Go ahead.
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1: ASO. 10-4, I'm down here at the Charlie Rock, that game room.
0: 10-4, they've been trying to holler at him, man. Still staying to check him. I thought he was with you. I just wanted to.
1: He's 10-4. London break.
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0: Good.
1: 2015 Cadillac ATS red color. 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
0: 10-4, I'll be out with it here on the new next to Don Franklin on 492.

0: 6, Tom.
1: You want?
0: I'm 98. I went to school at 7 because I made sure he, whoever he was out with wasn't lying, because nothing was coming back. I'm 98.
1: Influence.

0: one. Is that just Bills that were having issues on 704? Where they wasn't coming back. That's all they wrote down around.
1: I'm not really sure what's going on. It's some stuff coming back, some stuff ain't. Both ways. And it still has you out on Walker Creek, so I put my every day.
0: That's up social. I couldn't get it, y'all couldn't get it, and Clay County couldn't get it. I just thought the guy might have been lying who it was, but it was. I've already reset everything once. I'll just be out.
1: Come on.

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Now, I forgot to manually change my location on this traffic stop. 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
1: Go in.
0: Copy. Stop the SO will be waiting for him. Also.

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0: 2241.

0: He's still there.
1: Yeah, I'm saying for that. No, what's your
0: 3 3 3 3 3 3 3 3 3 3 3 3 3 3 3 3 3 3 3 3 3 3 3 3 3 3 3 3 3 3 3 3 3 3 3 3 3 3 3 3 3 3 3 3 3 3 3 3 3 3 3 3 3 3 3 3 3 3 3 3 3 3 3 3 3 3 3 3 3 3 3 3 3 3 3 3 3 3 3 3 3 3 3 3 3 3 3 3 3 3 3 3 3 3 3 3 3 3 3 3 3 3 3 3 3 3 3 3 3 3 3 3 3 3 3 3 3 3 3 3 3 3 3 3 3 3 3 3 3 3 3 3 3 3 3 3 3 3 3 3 3 3 3 3 3 3 3 3 3 3 3 3 3 3 3 3 3 3 3 3 3 3 3 3 3 3 3 3 3 3 3 3 3 3 3 3 3 3 3 3 3 3 3 3 3 3

Excel file. Thank you.

registration would be 03127, registered to a Terry Newberry, Ford Bronco 2025, white in color. Sean's out on the good.

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0: Can you go ahead and give me the next one of this, please?
1: Next one was 2246. Do you want all?
0: Yeah,
1: 2246.

0: folks living around.
1: Phenomenal.

9798 to hospital. Flag consent was read. Fracture speaking attorney was declined. The blood test was declined.

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1: Brock.
0: And then we're out for the tow.
2: All right. Take care. 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
0: Bolton has this vehicle. I'm going to be in Ralph County.
1: Ralph County, 23 away.

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0: administration to Lilly Fire Department, London Fire Department, come tonight, 4695 East Holly 552, 4695 East Holly 552, be for a structural residential fire. Heavy flames showing from the front of the house, fiercely occupied, neighbor called it in, appears to be a wood now, repeating. Station 2, Lilly Fire Department, London Fire Department, come tonight, 4695 East Holly 552, 4695 East Holly 552, be for a residential structure fire. Heavy flames showing from the front of the house. House is unoccupied. I don't know what started the fire. It's going to be a wooden house. Neighbor called it in. London clear,
1: 2325.
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0: LA 53.

You're now 4695 East Highway 552. 4695 East Highway 552. Station there for residential structure fire. Heavy showing from the front. Houses appears to be unoccupied. I don't know what's caused this break. Jan 8 times 2323 and route 2325. You run number speed 549 5549.

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1: 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Female. Turning. Okay, just enjoy the blood draw.

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0: We're good.
1: What is it?
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0: You let Judge Chaplin all that warrants been submitted.
1: People, all those

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0: 7601. Have a good night.
1: You too. I appreciate it.
0: Team 581, 601. Have a good night.
2: Three, six, six, one, ten, and seven, one, hell, we got.
0: Damn, 4 years, huh?

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1: traffic link.
2: Negative. We're putting 953 signal one, sir.
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1: Thank you.
2: Travis.

0: 11:29, sir. Smith has been lost on 98 County.
1: 98 County, number what?

0: 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LA 50. Moving out.
1: If we'll be going to 86 Huff Road, the off of Highway 30. They're requesting that the lights be turned off when you hit close patients. That's a left leg, 22-year-old female, G-tube, vomited, possibly aspirated. Gas for air and is having some difficulty. She is breathing at the time, break from herself.
0: Go ahead.
1: Number 5550-5550. 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
1: APL 435 Fisherman Cove Road in the area 435 Fisherman Cove. Caller at that address advising there's a black Chevrolet pickup truck been running up and down the road. Supposed to be still on Fisherman Cove Road. She's advising that there's subjects in the vehicle screaming and yelling. She thinks they're 148, 149 foot.
0: Careful.

0: bring that thing on. Show me that one, Peyton.
1: 10-4-0-0-27.

0: level.
1: 262 Phil Score Road. My caller's advising that she's been seen with Randy Sizemore at this address since last July. She's advising that something's wrong with Randy. He's acting crazy. Went off on her break.
0: Go ahead.
1: She's advising during this altercation that Randy assaulted her through a laundry operator in here with it. She's an EMS. She's requesting you to go out and make contact. She's advising her daughter is still inside the residence. I think Randy's still in there screaming and yelling. She's not sure what his problem is. I've located his OLE show in times one.
0: 10-4.
1: 1129.
0: I'll be in route.
1: In route, 028. They're advising 99 weapons. I don't think he's been drinking or anything like that.

0: 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I've been going 97.
1: 2997031. My caller is supposed to be just across the street there. You're supposed to walk over to you.
0: Ten four, I'll be 10-12
1: and calling. 031.

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1: Got it.
0: 10-4, sir. This is technically in Wheatley, but you're the only one still out. I've received a phone call from a female that said her 19-year-old friend got in a fight with his mom. He's intoxicated and suicidal.
1: Got it.
0: 10-4, apparently he's leaving Woodbine, going down Main Street for Corbin and up Gordon Hill to Cotton Run to a friend's house. I've alerted Corbin to ATL for his white Toyota Camry, and they're supposed to call me if they locate him. Go ahead.
1: I caught the tail end of that. What are you trying to ATL on Cotton Road? About to turn on it.
0: 10-4, sir. 2012 Toyota Camry, white color, is going to be operated by a Benjamin Helton. He's supposed to be intoxicated and suicidal, per my caller. Apparently, he got in a fight with his mom. He lives in Woodbine. And on that road to a friend's house, but couldn't give me an American. Go ahead.

0: California Airlines. But... She didn't want no BP over 29s. Volume 398, now being Rapid County.
1: Rapid County 042.

0: Chrysler.
1: 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I was UTA on that view.
0: Much appreciated, sir. Thank you. I've got Corbin checking in town.
1: 10-4.

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0: 56, we're going to 198 Valley Lane, apartment number 2, for a 60-year-old female, experiencing breathing difficulty. She is on oxygen. 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
1: 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Got a 77-year-old male. He's five and he fell on the floor. 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We got two story spray.
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0: non, non, non. Okay, we're going to talk to the RP. She advised that she followed him on Instagram. He is at the friend's house on Cotton Road at this time. So his friend actually come and got him. Friend's name is Zach. She don't know a name or a numeric out on Cotton Road. And said that he sounded a lot better since his friend's been talking to him, that he didn't want to commit suicide.
1: So we don't know where he's at. Who his friend's name is, if he can ask that right.
0: 10-4, she only knows his first name is Zach. She doesn't know his last name. I know on his OL it's got his father listed as the next kid. I don't know if he could provide more or not, but that's as far as I can get.
1: I guess the signal on that. As long as he's where he's supposed to be going, I guess.
0: 10-4, just in case his friend didn't come get him, I got a 47 for that Toyota Camry. It's Fleet 2 Robert 934.

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1: 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He said the door code also worked on his garage. 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
0: Should go ahead and say refused AMA.
1: Refused AMA to assist.
0: 10-4, thank you.

0: Colt, G1, team brakes 447. William 4 Mary 527. William 4 Mary 527. Rifle. Go ahead.
1: Two 2011 Kia Sorento Black, Travis Grove out of Manchester. 1127, yes, on insurance. But well, the patch valid in force corrective lenses. One prior for speeding, he's clear 29.
0: Beautiful.

0: 42-11, can I get an even call, please?
1: Yeah, 10-4, your next even is going to be July 31st, July 31st. If you want it further out, August 14th, August 14th.

0: 1, Bush Fire Department, come 10-8, full arrest code 700, 215 Grub Road, 215 Grub Road.
1: You're sure?
0: Yeah, Kevin Size, 141-year-old male, he's code 700. 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
1: Where are you at now? 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
2: Excuse me. Kevin.
0: Yeah, 308, 10-8, 306.

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0: 215 Grove Road, 215 Grove Road. And the name is 41-year-old male unresponsive operating, possible 10-7.
1: 10-4.
0: They're advising that he's not got any notable health conditions.
2: Hold on now.
0: 306.
3: 25, I'm saying that with.
0: You're out 306. Caller's refusing to do CPR. I don't know how long he's been down.
2: I know it's hard, but.
0: You'll take
2: you hear me?
0: B. Floral onto Grove Road.
2: I know it's hard.
0: That house sits on the very end of Grove Road.
2: Hard.
0: Should be a concrete driveway, tan black shutters. Help break free, run over timeout.
2: Go ahead.
0: You're 10-8 times, 304, not 308.
2: Right.
0: Here. Your run number is going to be 5553.
2: 4, thank you.

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0: 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His lips are blue, chest is not rising and falling. She's unable to get him off the bed. No notable health condition.
1: Ambulance.

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0: Long thing,
1: 360. 11.
0: Good.
1: Time traffic.
0: 350.
2: Don't know what I said.

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1: 11:45.
0: That's right, I'm just putting on the head, don't worry about it.
1: If it's Sam 02654482, I've got it.
0: Okay, 4-2.
1: Okay, 4-2 on your head.

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1: 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No wells attached. 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Clear 29.
0: Okay, so I'm at the post intersection there. I'll get you a 20 on it when you get south.

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0: Yeah, thank you.
1: Jaden Moss, intermediate license, hold the wrong way, it's filed. Clear to win.

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1: Yeah, 10-4, I got a hold of them.

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0: Okay. Yeah, this is
2: good.
0: 4 41 19.

0: 2 on Newberg, Virginia. Charles 9587377. Charles 93587377. Can Gregory call us?
1: Greg 4.
0: Elliot.
1: Hey, that Corbin, valid in force, no restrictions, no priors, 329.
0: Well, thanks. You know it didn't take me off timer.
1: 5-13.

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0: Lincoln 4, Henry 028. Lincoln 4, Henry 028, break.
1: Go ahead.
0: All the outlets here at old toll booths here on the parkway.
1: Yeah, I've got the tag back. If you wanted it, it's 10-4. If you just hold it.
0: Pay it 4.

0: from Polk 211. 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
2: 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Under 16, over, clear to lens.
0: PM4, thank you. 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
1: You go to 11100, 11100, Baltimore. Will be a tan house on the left, black car in the driveway. Pretty close to the Knox County line there. 91-year-old male, nauseous, pain in his left eye. Break for your number count.
0: Go ahead.
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1: 8301 Barberville Road, 8301 Barberville Road, White House Black Roof, Red Ford outside, burn up the bottom of the driveway, should be the fourth on the right, past Green Lawn Subdivision, 84-year-old female, fall, hip pain, break. Dispatch 648, turnout 650, round number 55, 55, 55, 55.
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1: 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I copied you.
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1: Did you say ski?
0: What do you say?
1: 97704.

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0: Station 1-1 and fire come to an aid. Tackett Apartments, Apartment 6. Repeating, Station 1-1 and fire come to an aid. Tackett Apartments, Apartment 6. 63-year-old male, chest pain, difficulty breathing. Dispatch time 804.
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0: 312 Helvetia Road North, 312 Helvetia Road North, White House frame van in the driveway on the right, 62-year-old female fell out of bed, bruise on her right.
1: Go ahead.
0: Dispatch data 709, front number 6557-5557.
1: Important, thank you.

0: 现在I'm looking at 1062 coming for 90, post office there. It says there's a trailer that came for behind the office, so he's in the office's electric. So if I can get stick a little bit.
1: Okay. 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

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A female fell out of bed when they were trying to get her up this morning. She is wheelchair confined. 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
1: I can't. Good. 241. Got ENO maker model. Got one call there, doesn't got on southbound, going north. 41 southbound.
2: Yeah.

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0: Australia. 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I'm calling him as we reference to theft of Willie County.
1: No problem. I'll give you a call in just 1 second.
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0: Advised the male subject lives there. 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
1: So the driver appears to have 29. They escort him down the Loves and go off interstate.
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0: 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Oh, just double check. He thinks he's taking care of it, but it's still showing an A1. Right.
1: Go ahead.
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0: Dispatching office, 10-5 from Rock Castle, caller lives at 448 Bussell Street, Broadhead. It's the Broadhead Elderly Apartment, it's going to be apartment 2828. Caller's calling on behalf of Dylan Advisor. Her wallet was stolen from her apartment last day by someone that was visiting. Request a signal service unit at the apartment office.
1: Yeah, boy.

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0: Dispatch you on a complaint, name 88. The female came here to pose, requesting a unit to contact her. She's wanting to ask some questions about her daughter and some mental instability issues.
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0: responded in 479. And the dispatch, you want to name an 88 and reference that custody dispute if you don't carry over that.
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0: 10-4.

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Caller's requesting to speak with you about it. Her name and age, okay?

0: I've been on the phone with Miss Bully. She advised the original complaint to this cab. The man 902 answered was unfounded after she got to do an investigation, and that the gentleman in the cab is allowed to be on her property and is going to continue to work on her house, that the girl blew everything out of proportion, and he would not come back unless it was cleared through us. So she said if we can put unfounded on there, and nobody stopped him, and keep working. I'm going to pass it on.
1: Well, I am for 1029.

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1: Tell me how you getting going.
0: Probation and Parole wants me to go with them to 2186 Highway 472, Brick for a social.
1: Okay, well, what was the address?
0: 2186 Highway 472, break for male social.
1: Go ahead.
0: 403-27-2696.
1: Do you need to read that?
0: Does that come back to Michael Campbell?
1: And that's 10-4, it does, right?
0: Go ahead.
1: I'll go ahead and put you on a warrant service card. Also be advised, I'm holding a crime tip in McCreary County and a welfare check in Whitley.

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1: 601, go ahead.
0: 98 Court, they failed to advise me that they didn't need me. I'll be 26 ST for a few.
1: 10-4.
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1: Yeah.
2: Regarding the crown tip there in Whitley City, the mail season of the stuff, and there's actually an open case involving the street level with some Signal 10 traffic.
0: Ten four, we'll forward it to 445.

0: Hola, Iván.
1: Show me 98. Jesus, I'll say I've been around for a long time. Change to the one mail, 10-15.
0: I lost you. If you could call me back. 10-4, 10-35.

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1: Coming up 10 off 7, Brick.
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1: There you go, Chad. I'm not going to have very good radio service, so if you try to get a hold of me, I'm not mobility.
0: 10-4.

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0: 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I honestly haven't seen him in about a week.
1: 10-4, 11-12.

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0: 11:41. 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
0: He's trying to get directions. I'm having a hard time understanding what area in town he's in since he's not from here, and he's not 100% sure of the area he's trying to get to either. I've advised him to call back and speak with one of you guys.

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1: 10-4.

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0: That's

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I've got the can updated. 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
0: I have two OLs when you're ready. Put on cat.
1: Yep.
0: Robert 12-272-591.
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0: 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Keep an eye on her kids. It's going to be outside.
1: 143.

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1: Yeah, 10-4.

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1: United, this address. We're getting on to 312 Market. This apartment back there. It's going to be an investigation.
0: 11-45.

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2: 378 Tomcat Trail, 378 Tomcat. He's advising at the White House with two apartments, but there's no apartment number. He should be outside watching. White car in the driveway. I know, make the model. 6-year-old female, difficulty breathing, passing out. 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Right.
0: What's your
2: name? Just at 1156, in route 1157, row number 5559, 5559.

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特别的哇。哎，都想不通了，我也是那个，那你。

0: 11-13.
1: Go ahead, Lynn. 10-4, I'm in the lobby requesting the 5th of the unit to be referenced to custody issue. Father's taking the child out of state. Mother's in the lobby.
0: Answer.

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0: 150 River South Loop, Fort Carroll. She's gonna be in a black Jeep Grand Cherokee at Sims Furniture with an ETA of 10 minutes.
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0: On Mahogany Bay and TV, caller runs the Bobcat and tracking her cat for the last 3 days. She just now realized what it was, and she still got eyes on it. It's currently not woodlawn. She's been notified to get back inside her residence.
1: Yeah, I'm not headed that way.
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0: 这样音了。
1: College at the corner of a manor building around apartment 14, building around apartment 14. Her ex, Bowman Young, forced his way in her apartment, put hands on her. She's the Continental 8 unit. He's 98 on foot, wearing a white shirt, black basketball shorts. Happened approximately 10 minutes ago. He usually carries knives, but none if he has any on him. His mom lives in building 13, apartment 5.
2: Table.
1: 11:41.
2: I'll be close to 4. Can you get that description again of that guy?
1: White shirt, black basketball shorts. Unknown direction of travel when he left, but his mom lives in building 13, apartment 5. He might have gone there.
2: 10-4, let me know.
1: 12:40.
3: 11:40, Lennon.
1: 11:40.
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1: 12:40.

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1: 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I got name, date of birth, there's a suspect on this break.
0: Gov.
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1: Tail 4. 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
0: Negative, I'm speaking with the victim right now. She just provided that info for me.
2: Tank 4, you may contact the phone time 6. Paris, you're threatening there.
0: Okay. I'm 41, 5 7 square.

0: 28, that's Taylor Baldwell, 4 Main Apartments, on the director, negative plan.
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0: Yes.
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1: I'm going to take you.
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1: Well, I'm ready for another second flight out of the test.
0: Okay.
1: William 6, Tom 196.
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0: Alan.
1: Are you out there, or are you out to 48?
0: I'm out to 48, but if you send forearm, I can head over to Comco. What's going on?
1: Well, I have the wife of the original caller on giving me a different location on 80 Road. The crisis of 16 American Green Park Road, and she's wanting to know if she can take the juvenile somewhere and you all come and pick him up. She's wanting to speak to somebody.
0: Where is she at right now with him? Is she still at the crisis with him?
1: 610 American Green Park Road is the old... This is the crisis of the old crossroads building.
0: If you're still public service with her, tell her not to go anywhere and just to stay put.
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0: Show Senate transfer. 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
0: And I'm going to put you on the semi. It's 10 south of Laurel. It's at the 100 meters of road.

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1: 740.
0: I got the juvenile social as well as the name of the middle school and the address that the warrant was issued out of is on this

0: Good. Shelby County, Ohio is advising all surgeries and all wards are in urgency ICU. They don't have anything on the mouth.
1: Okay.

0: 667.
1: Oh, yeah, you're Fire Department and I already helped them out with this issue. Got them, put up, get them untangled. Everybody's clear.

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Everything's 10-4 out here for now. I've advised them of CDW and social services. 398. 1344.

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24/7 on being out to the post in reference to my possible sex abuse break. 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

0: I've got that EPO 29 signed. We'll be over here at building number 13, apartment 5.
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0: County unit.
1: That's
0: report 247 South Stewart Road. At the kitchen deals, a bag with money in it that belonged to the company was stolen from the company vehicle.
1: 10-4.

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0: I need you both around 204-204 Sutton Mill Road, Woodbine Bridge.
1: Good.
0: We need a 10-5 from Whitley. They've got EMS in route to stage. Caller, 24-year-old male, Dylan Smith, is inside the residence arguing with his mother, Amanda Smith. That the subject picked up a firearm, pointed it to his head, and said he's going to kill himself. He's still inside the residence and is currently armed with two handguns.
1: I'm only about 10 minutes out.
0: 10-4 in London 806, you copy?

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0: Have we got a phone number for residents?
1: Negative. It came from an 911-only phone, and the caller disconnected immediately.
0: Check with Intel their post with that address and the name, see if we can come up with one.

0: 불이행하는.
1: Well,
0: I'm bullying. Well, you know, you can roughly also scan these documents and.
1: $13.56. $11.41 and $98.

0: sign 10 for Granite, 204 Sutton Mill Road in Woodbine, 204 Sutton Mill Road in Woodbine. 24-year-old male Dylan Smith is at the residence arguing with his mother, Amanda Smith. He's picked up a handgun. He's got it pointed to his head. He is armed with two handguns this time.
1: Yeah, Mark.
0: Good.
1: We got a Laurel Unit 3. That's pretty close to the line down there.
0: That's 10-4 off the corner of my pass. Right there at the Whitley Knox line. 667-1113 or 479.
2: Go ahead.
0: Y'all care to run? Care to head down to Northern Whitley County there in Woodbine, 204 Sutton Mill Road, 204 Sutton Mill Road. It's off the Corbin bypass there. Just barely out of Corbin City limits. Looks like you're familiar with AKU campus. It's kind of just south of it.
2: I don't care too much. It's what you got.
0: It's a suicide attempt for threat there at 204 Sutton Mill Road. The one we just gave out to 806-287. They're pretty deep in McCreary County. 24-year-old male, armed with two handguns. Got one pointed at his head.
2: 10-4.
3: 1 and 287.
1: A quarter mile out. Go ahead.
3: I got an OL for the mother from Whitley County. She's showing times one. Trying to locate an OL for Dylan.
1: 10-4. I'm turning on the Sutton Hill Road now.
3: 10.
1: 287.
2: Go ahead, sir.
1: Try to make contact for your PA there. Don't approach a residence.
2: Yeah. 27.
1: Good.
3: For copying 297.
1: There's two residents side by side. Is it going to be the house or the trailer?

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1: 49.
2: Ryan.
3: Go.
4: Is that on the driveway? Tom 0 Charles 221.
2: And for that, I'm going to back to Dallin Smith.

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2: Three long. Thank you.
0: 4 rows, 26-year-old male, with his bicycle down and is laying on it, talking out of his mind, unable to stand. Break for a number of times.
1: Go ahead.
0: Dispatch 1400 in round 1403 for a number of 5562-5562.
2: I've got the female outside talking to her.
1: Cancel. 287, is anybody else inside the residence with her?
0: Here,
2: he's unarmed.
0: 10-4.
3: 11-13, line on 8.
0: Well, 11-13.

0: 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Go ahead.
1: London, all units, 10-3 has been lifted on channel B again, 10-3 has been lifted on channel B, all units, here is normal radio traffic, time is 14:06.
0: London, 11:13.

0: plug, my 1113 was.
1: 1113, go ahead.
0: To North Laurel. I'm right here in front of North Laurel P. Subject on bicycle is fell off his bicycle here and having a seizure.
1: Can't for him.

0: LA 49.
1: Yeah, well.
0: Just making you aware there's a coach unit out with that subject. Apparently he's had a seizure. They're advising.
1: Can you jam me on that?
0: Post. I got a post unit out with that male subject. They're advising that he had a seizure.
1: GM 4. You can go ahead and show us 1097.
0: 1408.
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0: Reckless driving in the area of AQ Road and Liberty Contras. Black Pontiac, early female driving, swerving all over the road. When they were on AQ Road, almost hit two vehicles head on. She then turned on to Robert E. Contras.

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0: 10-4, in reference to this custody call, are you 1098?
1: I think I've satisfied that best I can. She wasn't happy with that decision, but
0: 10-4, 1098.

0: 11-13.
1: Slow, Ms. Mel Subs, refused transport. So, he's 10-4. He seems like he's out right behind and everything now. Just change that cab, but he's refused transport and he's on his way.
0: Has been updated.
1: Thank you.

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Dispatch time 1422.

Okay, thanks. One, two, six, London. I'm 97 here at Sutton Mill Road.

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Station 1, I'm fire come tonight at Laurel Heights, second floor, 207, 88-year-old male, blood and stools. Repeating Station 1, I'm fire come tonight at Laurel Heights, second floor, room 207, 207, 88-year-old male, blood and stools, dispatch time 1425.

0: lang.
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1: West 12, 208 West 12, second floor, room 207, 207, 88-year-old male, blood and stools, break.
0: Four 9-1, we're calling in route to St. Joe.
1: 26.

0: Flying Sienna. 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
1: 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Okay, Aloha.
0: Two eight West 12 208 West 12 Aurora, second floor, room 207, 207, 28-year-old male, blood and stool, break. Dispatch 1424, 1428, our number 5564-5564.
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0: 17. Goes, break.
1: Go ahead.
0: I have a CML 10 and route to Laurel County Detention Center, break for mileage.
1: Go ahead, what's it?
0: 3647, break.
1: Go ahead.
0: This male did state that he advised he's off his medication, just had a bad day.
1: Yeah, of course.
3: Well, I'm at Central Hospital.

0: far. Are you all en route to Bath, Foreman?
1: Yeah, I would think so.
0: Tampa.
2: 1152.
0: Yes.
2: Damn, damn.

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1: J7.
0: I failed to. The male is driving himself. EMS refused to transport, so they don't transport side patients.
1: 10-4.

0: I won't sing.
1: What?
0: 602, the EV, the 5 from Harbor, need another unit out there. Patient Jacob, 8312, 73-year-old male, following an injury.
1: It's 306, 304. Go ahead. Be advised, you're going to be a secondary patient out here at Sunray Drive. I'm working fire suppression at this time.

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1: Highway 312, 1849 East Highway 312. Should be the next residence on the left past Level Green White House. Two silver vehicles in the driveway. 73-year-old male, fall, unknown injury. Great.

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0: En route, direction 5.
1: Sunray Drive, west at Rogers, west on the sinking 30. Around 30 miles down. Should run into the Sunray Drive there.
2: Clear west.
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1: Thank you, Bellwoman. Lake 55 is on main route to St. Joe.
2: 1441.
0: 479.
3: LA 49.
0: And 4, are you still here at post? I've got that 1012 in the lobby from earlier.
4: Ten four, I was pulling out and come back.
0: 10-4. Your old man was put out of his chair and unable to get up. Break that number now.
3: Requesting you signal 6, sir. 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
5: 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She's called every day for a month.

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0: 13, 4930, 4930 Pleasant View Road, Starbucks, neighbor's dog, bit his son's leg a couple times. They're requesting unit, talking about 15 minutes ago, they're requesting unit also, stuck on animal control.
1: Thank you. 304 line, we'll have truck 10-8, man, there'll be something out of the hospital.
2: Sorry.
3: 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Single six here again.
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1: 416 Silver Eagle Drive, 416 Silver Eagle Drive. It's a gray mini house. 78-year-old female, Gaston, throat feels weird, dementia patient.
0: When?
1: Dispatched 1447 and route 4. 52, right number 6567-5567.
0: Well, thank you.

0: them.
1: Yes.
0: Leon Singh.
1: 14,
0: 51.
1: Yes.
0: I have a swing of
1: 14.
2: Hello, 51.
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0: 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Good. 73660.
1: Yeah.
0: 1456.

0: 176, morning. 176. You can show myself in 667-98, right?
1: Go ahead.
0: Nelson's been checked into the hospital. He's going to get his evaluation for 98.
1: 10-4, 10-98.

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0: Looking on e-warrants, it looks like the scene only have a couple of 29s and a couple of criminal summons. Can you verify that for me, please?
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0: can do it.
1: 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She's showing 229s and 2-7s.
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1: LA 53, London.
0: 53.
1: Control center out.
0: Six 11, QB Craig Creek, 611, QB Craig Creek, a flat house, 59-year-old male, had open heart surgery on the first, chest pain, difficulty breathing, unable to swallow, break. Dispatch 1501 and route 1502, front number is 5568-5568.
1: This is all 312, isn't it?
0: Yeah, that's 10-4.
1: 10-4, thanks.

0: 49, this Rich. We're back, babe.
1: Potato 4.

LAPD Pelham. LAPD Truck. 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
0: We're out of here.
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0: Sister back, fairway 2-3-2. Sir's coming out of the ER.
1: Yes.

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1: So I differ.
0: We'll be in rapid time, Joe.
1: 15-20. 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
1: A03 Mars Baker Road. There's car Mars Baker on West 5th. 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Severe abdominal pain. 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Our number is 5569-5569. 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
1: Eighty-five Lower River Church Road, flat trailer, first left, 82-year-old male, possible heart attack, has history, chest and tooth pain. Right. Dispatch 1522 and route 1522, run number 5570-5570.

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0: I'll be 44 here on 27 at the intersection of Hines Fork Road, break for 47.
1: Can you turn on your cross street and go ahead?
0: Hines Fork Road and 27. Here in Kentucky, George 7, William 355. 310-6 looks right.
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1: 304. Can you see if Whitley or Knox can mutilate us for that?
0: We'll check on
2: it. LA 531.
0: Okay, LA 53.
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I'm ETL on that female. 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
0: Are you trying to be a CID?
1: No, you said not my name and date of birth. I'm sorry, I can't go.
0: Eight six eighty four for the DOB, and then Jeanette Cox, calling and selling.

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1: 10-4, I'll copy 10-15, I couldn't copy the rest of your traffic. Can you send on?
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1: 1140.
0: That female's gone 98 prior to my arrival break. I'm gonna be 10-6 out here doing 29s.
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0: Station 119, fire crane's coming tonight on 35 Little Grove, Bay Jane Apartments, apartment 33, female, semi, unresponsive, repeating. Station 119, fire crane's coming tonight on 35 Little Grove, Bay Jane Apartments, apartment 33, signal 2 is PD, female, semi, unresponsive, dispatch time 15.
1: 55.
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3: 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Put them out of service for false log. I think you just put that on a can.
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1: Post 13 is requesting we check an app from Manchester. It's 12870 US 421 South. 12870 US 421 South. Tempo located Catherine Markham. Like I said, it's for post 13 hazard. They're working a missing persons case on her. This is a family member's residence. Just want to see if she's there. See if she's 10-4.
0: 10-4. I'll be in route.

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1: 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Can you guys try to signal 16? See if he'll answer and come outside and talk to me.

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you will.

Kentucky, Charles 1-0-0-2-2-6-9-0 at the 59 shell. I'm waiting for him to come out of the gas station. He's got 1029.

0: 吗？
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2: Yeah.

287, he said he just left a few minutes ago. He's going off your calling now.

0: 65, I'm on it. Say that, Tom. Negative contact. 10-4. It'll be 1098. Maybe 581 can have luck with him later on this afternoon. 10-4.
1: Speaking of, London 581.
2: I'll give them a call there and see what they got to report. Looks like
1: that's 10-4. I don't understand it either, but apparently it's their policy. They have to report it to us. Attached to it.
2: So, 87, don't worry. I'll take care of your complaints too for you this evening.
0: I appreciate you.
3: Okay, thanks, Chief Thompson.
4: Count unit.
3: Go ahead.
4: Yeah,
5: they'll be down
4: here
5: at the hospital.
4: Looking at my own similar listed, no more fuel on the vehicle. Say if he was coming to fill the field driveway. He has business that done so. Didn't have a business card. Didn't really know anything about London or where to go to get supplies. Going door to door in the neighborhood. Now on Pink and Creek Road headed toward the parkway.

0: Somerset or towards London.
1: Called from Flinton's Call Road, and he just stated that he had got on Pinkin Creek directly after the call, or right before the call ended, so he was headed towards the parkway from Flinton's Call Road.
0: Ten 437 being route, call in contact or safety off that vehicle.
1: Just an ATL for that vehicle.
0: 10-4, thank you, Lon.

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0: Corey out of St. Joe. And since St. Joe's 16-12.
1: Oh, I'm 40. APOs have been completed, B98. 16-14.

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Soon enough. Out at St. Joe. Out at St. Joe, 1620.

0: 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Signal 65, please.
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2: Enter.
0: 10-4, we going to 2234, 2234, North Highway 1223, should be a double-wide trailer, white Cadillac out front, just past the Dorothy Church, 88-year-old female, fallen, they believe she's possibly right from her.

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1: 1137.
0: I'm 9798 at Woodson School Road traffic. ATL all the way to the Flash County line, UT on his thing. Break.
1: Go ahead.
0: Reference that 1014 that 1136 done. He's 98 off that 1010 as well.

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1: 49.

0: still on the 318 East Highway 3094, 318 East Highway 3094. Give me a brown and white double wide on the left side of the road. Flag SUV in the driveway. 58-year-old male in pain due to not being able to urinate for 2 to 3 days. History of heart issues. Right for a number and time.
1: Go ahead.
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0: County Unit.
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0: Motors deceased around 1,000 block of West Hall Road, headed toward the lake. It's going to be a white pickup, hollow white pontoon, to be stalled on the roadway, on a hill, on a double yellow.
1: Okay.

0: at 247 South Highway 1223. It'll be apartment 3. Car, she's at work. Says that her ex-boyfriend has showed up to her house, and you know, I'm supposed to be there. Supposed to be on signal 10 this time. Car said that she doesn't want him there. She's asked him to leave multiple times. Greg,
1: go ahead.
0: Cars said he does have a key to the apartment, but he's not lived there in a while, and he refused to give him the key back. Now his name is supposed to be like Kagan Witch Embry. I've located his OL. He is showing times 1 ago.
1: 10-4, 37 being around.
0: 10-4.
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0: Caller called back and advised she looked at her cameras and it looks like the bell fell on 98.
1: Four. Well, I'm looking at prior calls here. Was this same two individuals involved in a domestic this year?

0: 10-4, we had a domestic in December. This last year that I'm looking at, it is the same two subjects.
1: 10-4, I'm going to remain en route. Just make sure he's no longer at that residence.
0: 10-4, 1652.
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1: Gloria.
0: Granny is calling.
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0: 311. 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I believe after checking with several neighbors here, I'm finally at the right residence. Just for clarity, this is a welfare check, not an actual missing person. Is that correct?
1: For a female at her father's house. The address I have right here on the CAT is 12870 US 421 South in Manchester. Go ahead.
0: It's male. He's been staying with him. Making sure this is a welfare check and she's not actually missing. Is that correct?

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1: 10-4. Doesn't on NCIC. She's not intermissing at the moment. So as of right now, I guess it's just a ATL for Catherine Markham. Yeah.
0: 10-4. The father says she's not here, but I'm gonna come inside and speak with him. I'll give you further in just a minute.
1: 10-4.

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1: The DOV on this one is the same. No OL or social. Whenever I put in E once, there is a different address once on her OL. Good.
2: 10-4. I'm not 10-12 with Catherine Markham. I'm 10-12 with her father and her grandmother. I'll give you just a second.

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0: 6. Christopher Hans, are you there? Power signs are going to be suspended. Are you done?
1: No, you go.
0: Got a active 29. Possession of signal 10. Good.
1: I'm looking at two. Do you see one or two?

0: 19-4. He's got two. Go ahead.
1: Stand 4. Knowledge on 10-15 or just 10-4.

0: 31. 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Grandmother informed me she stopped by yesterday, but they hadn't seen her before that in over a year. She advised that she's staying with an EJ couch in London. Can we check a thing through that? See if there's any in London. Maybe have a London unit go check. If they can, I'll be en route to go look.
1: 10-4. Is EJ an actual name or is...
0: My grandmother couldn't give me clarification, nor could the father. They just said EJ Couch, which she said her boyfriend's name was. Possibly in reissue.
1: 10-4 outlook.
0: Go ahead.
2: Are they see we got with, I got a Facebook or anything?
0: That's negative. They've barely got phone service out here. I made sure and asked. They don't even have a phone number.
2: Do they know close what age they fell is?
0: That's negative. They've never met him before. They just revealed that that's who her boyfriend is.
2: Well, I'm going to put me on the CAD. So now let me know.

0: off after. EJ is going to be an abbreviation. Okay, bottom of NCLC.
1: According to the grandparents, she's alive and well as of yesterday. So she has been seen. She's just probably fled the sober living house.

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1: Once I get some service, I'll signal 6 you and give you more details.
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0: EMS Base 1, Archive Rescue Squad, London City Fire Department, Dudes, come 10-8, bluegrass, foot and ankle, 1105 Fifth Street. Subject was changing a tire in the jack's lift. He's now pinned under the tire. Caller's unable to get the jack up. 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Repeating, EMS Station 1, Lower County Rescue Squad, London City Fire Department, GS, come 10-8, bluegrass, foot and ankle, 5 West 5th Street. Subjects were changing a tire on a Subaru Outback. The jack slipped. Male's got his foot and possibly leg under the tire. Unable to get the jack back up. Dispatch 1724.
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1: Going to 1105 5th Street, Bluegrass Southern Angle. Car drives the middle, changing the tire. The jack slipped, and the tire's now on the male's foot. Need that angle to get out from under. Break through number, Tom. 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
2: Following Clay County Fish and Wildlife Unit. I'm going to put you on this CAD. It's going to be reference to a bear sighting in Clay County, Brick.
3: 10-4, go ahead.
2: 10-4, it's going to be on 421 and Bell's Fork Road. Caller advised there was a bear in the middle of the road. By the vehicle almost hit it and it ran into bushes on the side of the road. Couldn't advise if it's still there or not. Go ahead.

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1: We know you. Hello, pigeon. That'd be Robert Humley of 11-3-1984.
0: Of artifacts, right through them right now.
2: Who is?
0: Dispatch 1739, en route 1740, run number 557855-7878.

0: 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Yeah.
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1: Okay.
0: Just for the cat, I've located this individual on Courtnet with the matching official and date of birth. Still unable to get an OL. Show me 10-6 field sobriety.
1: 10-1.

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2: Good.
1: Tip of a possible suicidal caller. It's coming from Lexington Metro. They ping your cell phone and get a location break. The location's in the middle of the woods. Just about between me and the Cross Mountain campground up there. Can show you the coordinates on the map. Picture. There's doesn't appear any way to physically drive there. She does drive a blue Dodge Charger. I don't know if she would have left it on the parkway or on one of these side roads.
3: Hello.
1: M5 from Lexington.

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0: 637 Old Crab Orchard Road. Truck pulled on the car's property and dumped a trailer load of their paraphernalia, meals, and trash in their yard. It was a rent truck with a trailer.

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1: Good.
0: I try to call the number, it's one of those that you have to leave a message and they'll call you back or so. I left the number for my phone and for post in case you was to call.
1: 10-4. Jared, we got Slamma 911 calls there. You were asking if this came into Lexington, is that 10-4?
0: It's really random or not. I mean, did she call 911 or something up there? Or how did Lexington?
1: The friend wished to remain anonymous, but we've got the friend's phone number. Called in and advised this female was suicidal. Requested we check on her. Lexington pinged the phone and ended up in Chester.

0: dude, your best judgment on it. I've got a welfare check on a child. It's supposed to be hiding in a closet in Clay County as well. Apparently the mother's allegedly beating on her, according to the grandmother that's the caller. I don't know which one takes priority. 122. Two units in Clay County. One's 1015, one's en route to a tent to locate a adult female. We've also got a call of a 10-year-old. This is going to be closer to the Big Creek area, out 66, headed back towards Oneida, though. Can you advise?
1: Beside him on that traffic stop, if one of them could assist on this, I'm at the park, so I was going to look and see if that car is sitting beside her.
2: 5-3-1, and that's what I'm advising the deputies here. They're going to roll down there and check out this welfare check for you.
0: With the juveniles at 10-4?
2: Yes, sir.
0: At 10-4, I'm good. Somehow it got transferred to me on 911. I assumed it came from Clay County, but it may not have.
2: They were all 10-6 on this traffic stop. We were searching the vehicle. It's going on. It's the wrecker. So I'll go check that welfare check out.
0: Damn.

0: 6, come on. Yeah. Is there any way you could try to call this RP? They've hung up on me twice. And just see if they can try to call this lady or something. Phone and talk to me whenever I call them back. Also, I'm UTL of any kind of vehicles like that on the parkway, about 5 miles out.
1: Anyone?
2: Be 10-8.
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1: It's Joshua Harris, 32-year-old male, in a flannel, jeans, and a hat. Hospital on 48, cussing, screaming everyone in my house, and been violent in the past. Currently outside the door screaming.
2: For a second, but I just wanted to verify you have next one listed my way.

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1: I think we found the house, and that vehicle appears to be in the driveway. It's a blue car. I'm seeing in the distance. 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
0: 7-6-1.
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4: Go
3: ahead. We don't need to get
4: that
3: call, right?
4: Go ahead.
3: Next patrol on third shift over the next 2 weeks.
4: Yeah, 418-43.

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1: 1110, if you can copy, guys.
0: Clerks on OL.
1: Lewis.
0: Henry, 116-268.
2: Hey.
1: Joshua Harris, Mercedes, that car Mercedes is in 4th, negative 20.
0: Beautiful.

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1: Go ahead, Lana.
0: ATL. Anywhere from the 29 to the 33 northbound I-75. Caller thinks she saw someone laying face up on the shoulder. All she saw were legs and a pair of shoes facing up off the side of the road towards the flood line.
1: Four zero five.
2: 53.
1: 53.
2: 7128.
1: 7128. Welcome to Atlanta.
0: Atlanta, wait.
3: 90 of that caller reference to the interstate traffic. I'm here on Philpott, down toward the very end. I'll try the ATO for that.
0: 10-4, 1849.
3: You did advise somewhere around maybe the 33 northbound, is that correct?
2: That
3: wasn't
2: me.
1: Sounds funny, you went digital.
0: The legs and shoes. So I would say anywhere from the 31 to 33, relatively.
1: 10-4. 10-4, right over there. Welcome. Date of birth is August 29th, 1998.
4: Dispute 451 South Highway 1213. Caller advised their son, Brandon Gambrill, is there. They're refusing to leave. She's just wanting to leave for the night. Now it's negative 29s.
0: All right.
1: Careful. 45
4: minutes. Anywhere.
1: Line 720. Go ahead.
3: 10-4, I got a return on that social. NCIC is just being slow. Comes back to the Catherine Markham out of Manchester. Permit status is expired. No restrictions. Are you 10-12?

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1: Go ahead.
0: 10-4. They possibly have an active 29. Name DOB matches. There's no OL or social on there though.
1: Temple.

0: 27-28 on it.
1: Okay.
0: What's that 29-4?
1: I'm trespassing.
0: 10-4. She's familiar with it.

0: Hello, Nemo.
1: Hold on, yes.
0: This is Mel Vison. He's going to calm down. He's technically been here for a month. I'm giving him one last chance to calm down until I come back out here. Everything's 10-498.
1: Donnie, 1850.
0: Break one.
1: No.
0: This is before I came 10-8. What's the traffic on Oak Crab Orchard?
1: Drug is a truckload of drug paraphernalia, including needles and trash, in their yard. That it was a red truck with a trailer.
0: Are they wanting contact or just ATF for that truck or truck?
1: She just wants contact. I believe she's wanting the drug paraphernalia out of there.
0: Staff will be there.
1: 18-55.

0: 6 till man.
1: Okay.
0: We spoke, Miss Stewart. She saying she's not wanting to harm herself. We offered a couple different things as far as trying to get some help. And she said she's been on the phone talking to her therapist, but she got better just after talking to us, she said.
1: Devil.
0: Also, there's some other family members that's in the house, and they said they would call us if they needed us.
1: Devil.

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0: 6-1. 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So show me her out to that.
1: Damn,

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0: Echo Chevy, John Verify Proof to Olivia Bailey.
1: Gene 4, no further.

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The 637 looks at me, and then I'm here at 687, looks like. Can you advise?

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Break for Kentucky 47, 9, Nora 469.

0: soon. Chrysler Concorde, silver in color. Airdrop proof insurance. It's Robert Daniel Haley.
1: 10-4, it's broke down here at Robinson Creek. And, that report lane is impeding the roadway.

0: We're going to be sitting next on the list.
1: Yeah, 10-4 prevention.
0: There you go.
1: Yeah, all roads.
0: Okay.

0: 3-1 LB 97, 98th County. 6.1.
1: Yeah.
0: I'm heading to you unless you don't need me to. You 10-4.
1: Yeah, I'll be fine. I'll take care.
0: Still easing that way. I'll see you in a minute.

0: Hang on.
1: Tell your noise back on the top. Owners of the vehicles come walking out of the woods here saying they're trying to get pushed out of the way.
2: Transport.

0: 11 handle.
1: 10.
0: Got everything figured out here. Good night.
1: Yeah, she's good.
2: County units.
0: Go ahead.
2: 10:45 in the parking lot of Family Dollar, 98 Johnson Road. It's Corolla versus Corolla.
0: Hey, F4, big round from Oak Table.
2: 1919.
0: 45. I spoke to both parties. I advise your call eviction process. They're not separating for a few hours. I'll be 98.
2: 10:419:20.

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0: In route.
1: Ten four, we're going to 310 East Highway 312. County unit.
2: Go ahead, Lon.
1: Turn them right off. Nail. 279 West Cumberland Gap Parkway at the Pilot Travel Center. Parked in the back where the East trucks are. Gonna be in a white Toyota Corolla, phone shirt, blue jeans. Named Christopher Fox, 41-year-old male. Mother stated she was going to call the law to get him killed. He does have a knife on him. He stated if she called the law, he was going to harm himself. Call him up contact after.
2: Ten four 37's in route.
0: Marvin

0: Shelby, you're out with 37 outlash traffic.
1: 1926. We have the Pollock Travel Center, Suicidal Mail.
2: 5-9.
3: Still being around. Also, I'm ETL on that person line in the day slot.
1: And 4-9, 2-4-6.

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0: Man, now, oh, from station one.
1: Hey, I'm in the area of Pilot Travel Center, 279 West Summerlin Gap Parkway. 41-year-old male, suicidal. Right through a number and top.
0: You will.
1: Dispatch 1924, en route 1927, my number is 558155.

0: 23. Hey, we're just making aware. Caller advises female still laying on the ground, having trouble breathing. Caller advises that he was in put her in a recovery position, trying to help her breathe better. Only known allergy she has, she's allergic to sulfur. But he said they just got back from dinner.
1: Okay.
0: Once they got home, she started having issues of breathing. They started turning red. Right.
2: Go ahead.
0: Caller advises that he's gave her one Benadryl at this time. Female's still alert. Still having trouble on breathing, little guy.
2: 10-4.

0: Four Alley One.
1: Anything?
2: You go ahead and page Kiwi to the breathing difficulties to assist in case we need it.
1: 10-4.
0: Nine seventy zero units.
1: 19-13.

0: Highway 491.
1: I'm 98. This is completely bogus. Bring. Go ahead.
0: Pilot center, or is he in the area, or where exactly did they advise you that?
1: As a fight call, I saw the messages between the young, the 10-year-old and the older sister. There's nothing to this. They were all happy and laughing when we pulled in.
0: Stand for.
2: Can you advise a clothing description for this male?

0: 40 enough.
1: Here we are.
0: Choose caution. The instance is still trying to locate this male subject. He was last seen in a maroon shirt and blue jeans. Does have a knife on him.
1: Danville. We're currently passing the 35 southbound.
2: LA 57.
3: 53.
2: We're on scene.
3: Nice, 1932. Hey, individual with him walking further back.

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1: Yeah, 10-4, take off, Farmer.
0: 10-4, Tower, I'm 1940.

0: Model RUTO. We spoke with the mother who on party. We advised her if she wants to revoke his bond to her process to do that. She's advised me he's back on signal 10. 498, being out here just for a little bit, try to locate him.
1: Is it 10-4,
0: is it? 10-4, at least the LA unit does. Yeah, 10-4. Imagine he knew that we were coming and he ran off. She didn't want anything further from us or LA unit, 498.
2: 10-4, 1947. Go ahead.
3: It says that on the table to locate that mail, they're going 98 to 5 you all consistently, signal 8 time, 1947. 10-4, 98 signal 8.

0: Well, no, Atlanta, you ready for a motorcycle 47?
1: Yeah.
0: Boy George 745.

0: tarmac on an orange Honda. Registration insurance is 10-4, registered owner Gregory Bateman.
1: I'll be able to hear the direct my proud pilot.
0: 10-4, 19 feet.

0: 一次开除啊。
1: Yeah, right. Bourbon just 44. I'm on the grape for 2 W Lewis. My first is going to be for the operator. Kentucky, Lincoln 02825248. Repeating Lincoln 02825248. Break for passenger.
2: Yeah.
1: Kentucky, Lincoln 1700940. Repeating Lincoln 1700940. Break.
2: Got it.
1: Looks like I'm showing an active DVO against these two. Ms. Lawson being the petitioner, can you confirm that? And can you advise what the stipulations are?
3: In St. Joe, you are.